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0: Good morning. Time with you, Canada's Cool FM. We'll get to a high of 25 under a mix of sun and cloud today. Getting into the weekend, perfect weather for the Kingsville Rodeo starting tomorrow. Sunshine virtually the entire weekend. There you go. Now, for the things you need to know to start your day. Don't forget the game that's coming right up. We're playing for Hogs for Hospice tickets for the Saturday night show with Brett Michaels and Glass Tiger. And if you're trying to win your way into that hockey game, yeah, the game between Canada and U.S. for the World Junior Summer Showcase, that'll happen just after 7 o'clock. Now, I want to start your day off with a little bit of good news here. Listen to this. This is one of the rescuers that was involved in this rescue.
1: The guy was up on the trail hiking with his dog, and his dog became unresponsive and was unable to walk the rest of the way out the trail. And the dog was up in there, and he needed help getting the dog out. She was a 100-pound dog. At times, only two of us able to carry at a time. We were able to switch off. Most of the way we were able to carry four corners. It's really steep up in there. These mountains are kind of unforgiving. We don't just care about humans. We care about our furry friends too. And Sable was no exception. She was a sweet girl and she really, really needed us.
0: And it took them 4 hours to bring that dog down, but they brought the dog down safely. Dedication, right? And they came racing to her and her dog's rescue. All I got to say about that is, now I want you to listen to this. This is a Gen Zer basically saying that she wants to marry rich, marry for money, and never have to work a day in her life. Pretty proud of it. Hey, you know what? Whatever floats your boat, but I've got a sinking feeling that she's going to learn that everything in life has a price tag to it, including a lifestyle like that. But hey, that's just me.
2: I want a sugar daddy with a candy shop.
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4: It's National Hammock Day, which means tomorrow is National Help, I'm Still Stuck in This Hammock Day. It's World Brain Day, while we still use them, instead of asking chat everything. And a Mississippi woman was busted driving naked while in possession of weed and illegal guns. To find out more, Google boobies, doobies, and oozies. This is not headline news.
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0: 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Canada's Cool FM. The weather today? Warm. A mix of sun and cloud and a high of 25. Not much of a humidex at all for today. That 25 will feel like 27. Now for your first smile of the day today. You ever find yourself binge-watching TV like this?
1: I waste endless amounts of time, endless hours, watching TV. TV that I can't believe I'm watching while I'm watching it, but I can't turn it off. This is the best example of the last 6 months. About 3 months ago, I watched Martha Stewart build a hammock for a cat. Swear to God. I don't even have a cat. I was just so astonished that a human being could reach this point in their life where you are literally this out of things to do. And there's enough free room in your brain for the thought to get in while looking at the cat. I don't think he's comfortable enough. I see him in a hammock with a martini. I think Martha Stewart is evil. I can't prove that. Her little project, she's like, well, this should only take 30 minutes. For you, you had 10 guys shopping for this for 4 days. You go to Home Depot and try to find cat hammock carpet.
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0: Good morning. I'm going to call this a cool day because while we're starting off at 16, we'll get to a high of 23, but with the Humidex, it'll be, well, feel like 23, feeling like 26. So a little cooler in the last little while. Mostly cloudy skies as well. Good morning. It's 5:41. Mornings with Time, Canada's Cool FM. The game, of course, brought to you by St. Clair College. If you want to rise above the ordinary, stclaircollege.ca. Don't forget, Hogs for Hospice tickets for the Saturday night show featuring Brett Michaels and Glass Tiger on the block if you can beat me at the game.
1: Greetings and welcome. I want to play a game.
0: So the game today is you have to tell me who I'm talking about here. Bonus points if you can tell me why I bring this guy up. But who is this guy? He almost became a football player instead of a rock star. As a teenager, this guy wanted to play football, but he was considered too small, so he decided to focus on music. Backstage, part of his rider is no gas-powered leaf blowers or cleaners while he's at the venue because he's a long-standing environmentalist. Also, he's one of rock's most recognizable grumpy expressions. The guy rarely smiles, so he's been considered grumpy. Plus, he prefers calm over chaos. Some of his bandmates were notorious for busting up hotel rooms. One of his bandmates had his roadies bring in extension cords, so when they threw the TVs out the window at the hotel, they could still be plugged in when they hit the pool deck down below. Not this guy. This guy wanted calm. He would go to the show, perform, go back, and then go to bed. Who am I talking about? Why am I bringing this guy up? 1-844-944-COOL.

0: Starting the day off at 16, we'll get to a high of 23 with mostly cloudy skies. There's the day in front of us. Good morning. It's 5:51. Morning's what time? Oh, Canada's Cool FM. Who am I talking about here? Who's this?
1: Hey, this is Bob.
0: Bob, the question again is this. Who am I talking about here? He almost became a football player instead of a rock star. He was considered too small to play football, so he worked on his music. He doesn't want any gas-powered leaf blowers at his shows because of, well, environmental issues. And his bandmates were notorious for busting up their hotel rooms. Not this guy here. He preferred calm and quiet and peace in his hotel room. Who am I talking about?
1: Roger Daltrey.
0: No, Roger busted up a lot of hotel rooms in his day, but thanks, bud. Hello, who is this?
2: Eddie,
0: who am I talking about?
2: Elvis Presley?
0: Nope, sorry, bud. Hello, who is this?
3: Good morning, Timo. This is Kevin. How are you, sir?
0: Not bad. Give me the right answer.
3: I'm going to guess and say Rod Stewart.
0: But thanks, man. No right answers this morning. All right, I'll give you the answer. When Joe Walsh was busy throwing TVs out the window at hotel rooms, Don Henley was taking naps in his hotel room. And that's who I'm talking about. Why am I bringing up Don Henley today? Because today is Don's birthday and he turns 79. If today is your birthday, happy birthday. You share it with this guy singing this song here.

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Okay, so officially, I don't have anything for you in traffic other than the road crews working, well, virtually everywhere. But unofficially, I've got a bone to pick with some of you. Not all of you, but a few things happened on my drive in this morning that I just wanted to bring up to call out some of you for your driving habits from what I saw. Bone picking coming up.

Good morning. It's 6:14. We're starting the day off at 16, and we'll get to a high of 23. Bit of a humidex that will feel like 26, so a bit of a cooler day. Mostly cloudy skies is what they're calling for as well. It is Mornings with Timo. It is Canada's Cool FM, and it almost didn't happen for me this morning. I almost got wiped out by a semi-truck. Now, before I get into this, I have a lot of respect for anybody who drives a rig. You do something that I couldn't do. One, being behind the wheel for 8, 10, 12 hours a day or whatever, every day of the week. And two, putting up with traffic that you see from cars and trucks that you share the roads with. I get it. I understand. I don't know. You must have the patience of a monk to get through a day behind the wheel. But that being said, so follow along with me here. I'm on the highway this morning. There's three lanes. I'm in the far right-hand lane. There's a semi-truck that's in the far left-hand lane. The left-hand lane will peel off and continue down the highway. The other two right-hand lanes will peel off and get off the highway. I thought that the truck might be wanting to take the same exit as me, but he didn't move until the last minute. So he moves into the lane beside me. We're both now exiting the highway. He didn't stop there. He kept on merging into my lane. I had to not step on my brakes, walk on my brakes with both feet just to slow down before he pushed me into the wall. The inside of my vehicle learned a bunch of new words this morning. That was close. The last thing I saw was his last few tires about maybe 6 inches off the nose of my truck. That's it. Wow, that was close. I was a little shaken by all of that. But my ride in wasn't quite done then. I get onto the city streets and I'm driving in, and not one, but two rigs driving without any lights on. No lights. And I thought, wait, like I'm flashing away. Like, hey man, turn your lights on here. I get it. You might be tired. You might forget. I forgot to turn my lights on. Hey, you know what? We're all human. I get it. I'm just thinking maybe we could all just be a little bit better. And that's not just truck drivers. That's everybody who's on these roads. You know, I had a very close call today. Some of you might have a very close call today as well. Let's kind of cut this stuff out. You're driving a vehicle, whether it's a rig with 15 or 150,000 pounds you're towing or a smart car. I don't know, and I don't care. I just think that we all need to just take a breather for a second and realize exactly what we're doing when we're behind the wheel. That's it. That's all. Other than that.

0: Here's a guy. His name is Herman. He got arrested for taking a walk in the woods. What was going on? There's a lot more to the story that's coming up next in WTF News.
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19: With all due respect, what the f*** are you talking about?
20: Just one thing, dude.
19: What's that?
20: You have to use so many cuss words.
0: Okay, yeah, the guy's name is Herman. Herman's taking a walk through the woods one evening, actually a couple evenings, and he got arrested. Now, the backstory you need to know, Herman considered himself to be a mime, and he got into, like, Dracula makeup and whatnot, and he was walking, like, late at night, and people couldn't understand, like, why are you in full makeup and following people and just staring at people as they were walking down this path? Well, also, he would apparently strip down to his underwear and do other weird stuff. So police were called, and they came by, and they picked up Herman. He's facing three counts of criminal harassment. And they say it's unclear exactly what got him arrested. Well, because he's a mime. He wasn't talking. He wasn't saying anything. But Herman's now looking at some jail time. So this mime, who usually pretend like they're trapped in a glass or invisible box, well, he'll be in a real box soon.

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1: With an update from WindsorNewsToday.ca, I'm Adele Loisel. Soon, you'll be able to buy alcohol directly from an out-of-province brewery, winery, or distillery. Nine provinces plan to introduce direct-to-consumer alcohol sales. CBC News says Quebec and Yukon refrained, but say they may sign on in the future. The ribbon-cutting ceremony at the Gordie Howe International Bridge is going ahead on Friday, but American officials are not coming. The Ministry of Housing, Infrastructure and Community says an American delegation wasn't invited in light of U.S. President Trump's latest tariff threats. The bridge opens to traffic on Monday. Erie Shores Healthcare and Windsor Regional Hospital will share a CEO. Kristen Kennedy, the former CEO at one hospital and the CEO at the one here in Windsor, will do both jobs.
2: Having worked closely with both organizations, I've seen firsthand the commitment, expertise, and compassion that exists within our teams.
1: The change comes into effect in September, and the hospitals will remain two separate entities. Canadian Armed Forces members can now visit a provincial park for free anytime. The Ontario government is expanding free day use to 7 days a week for veterans and active members in Ontario. The province started offering free access in 2019. And six beluga whales from Marineland are settling in at their new home in Chicago. The Canadian Press says they were sent to the Shedd Aquarium yesterday. There's still 24 whales that need to be relocated. A 12-2 loss for the Jays to the Rays. The Tigers lost to the Cubs 11-2. 23 and cloudy today, 13 tonight with showers this evening, fog patches overnight, sunny and 25 tomorrow. For more on these and other stories, go to WindsorNewsToday.ca.
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I brought this up yesterday when I played a song from this band here. There's a documentary that you should watch. I think it's on Netflix. It's called Hate to Love, Nickelback. And in that little documentary, they kind of explain, the band explains why people love to hate the band. Love or hate them, here they are.

0: Well, I started a lot of rumors when it comes to bands touring like the Rolling Stones. I'm going to start another rumor right now. It is Mornings Potomac. It is Canada's Cool FM. It's 6:43. We're at 16 on our way to a high of 23, and that's pretty much about it for the day. Mostly cloudy skies. That's what we're dealing with. That is the day in front of us. And yes, I've started a couple different rumors about the Rolling Stones going out on tour from stuff that I read and heard online. Well, this band here, I wanted to find out, what are they up to? Still touring? Yeah, they're still doing live shows. They had a bit of a residency in I think it was New York. And now they posted some dates, some concert dates in Europe. And on their band's webpage, they say, more to come. So we might have some tour dates near us when Bon Jovi decides to, well, expand their tour. But I think they got to pump the brakes a little bit, or John has to pump the brakes a little bit when it comes to doing back after back after back shows, because he says that he burned out the band, and that's one of the reasons why there was so much infighting and people leaving and coming and leaving the band, because of burnout. Actually, this is how John explained it.
1: I've burned the band out on more than one occasion, guilty as charged. Because you're young, your nose is to the grindstone, you get to the absolute peak of success, and it's not anything other than, wow, was that fun, I gotta do it again. 240 shows in a year. Back to back, another 240 shows a year later. I just thought it was actually going swimmingly well. You know, physically I was feeling incredible. We were having success. We were getting along. But everyone's journey's different. And I thought everything was peachy, and it wasn't. I should have realized that that was too much for some people. You know, I have to live with that.

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5: 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What's coming up next? Pretty sure you can figure it out.

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1: With an update from WindsorNewsToday.ca, I'm Adele Loisel. Trade talks between Canada and the U.S. will ramp up in the coming weeks should U.S. President Trump make good on his threat to levy a new 50% tariff on Canadian goods. Prime Minister Mark Carney says Canada is considering all options. Premier Doug Ford thinks that should include retaliatory measures to make sure the White House feels the pain of its actions. Citing U.S. President Trump's threat, there won't be an American delegation at Friday's ribbon-cutting ceremony at the Gordie Howe International Bridge. The ceremony is going ahead, but with Canadian officials only. The bridge will still open to traffic on Monday. Windsor Regional Hospital and Erie Shores Healthcare will share a CEO and other leadership positions. They'll remain separate, but Kristen Kennedy at Windsor Regional says it'll save $2 million a year. She'll take over as CEO at both hospitals starting September 1st. Unless there's a tentative deal before then, paramedics in the region will walk off the job on August 8th. Their union filed a no-board report yesterday with the Ontario Labour Relations Board. If they do strike, service will be cut by 20%. The union and the County of Essex are expected to meet again on August 5th. And First Nations leaders are calling for a public inquiry into Ontario's wildfire response. They told Global News the province failed to adequately support some communities threatened by wildfires, and some residents had to organize their own evacuations. The Tigers lost to the Cubs last night 11-2, and the Jays lost to the Rays 12-2. Cloudy, 23 today, showers maybe this evening, fog patches overnight and 13, and sunny 25 tomorrow. For more on these and other stories, go to WindsorNewsToday.ca.
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Bit of a change to the forecast for our day today. Also, some driving tips from me to you so you can avoid what almost happened to me on my ride in this morning. Driving tips coming up.

0: All right, a couple of things coming your way here. First of all, the weather. We've cooled off a little bit. We're now at 15. We'll get to a high of 23, and that's pretty much about it. 23 feeling like 26. That's basically the humidex. So a little bit of a chilly day coming our way today. But Environment Canada has changed their tune a little bit. When it comes, they said it was going to be overcast all day. I got a little blue sky above me where I'm at right now, so at least we'll get some sunshine, some vitamin D coming our way. But back to the heat starting again tomorrow. Good morning. It's 7:09. It is Mornings with Timo. It's Canada's Cool FM. I might sound a little bit off. I know I'm a little off this morning just because I had a close call on the highway on my way in this morning. It's pitch black. I mean, you got the highway lights on and whatnot. There's three lanes going one direction. I'm in the far right lane because I'm getting ready to take an exit off the highway. There's a rig that's two lanes over. He can go straight or he can merge over one lane and get off the same exit that I'm getting off at. So I'm watching him because I'm like, normally trucks don't go down that way. I've driven the road many times and I see all the trucks get off the same exit as what I do. And then he decided that he wanted to get on that exit. And instead of just merging into the lane beside me, he wanted to merge into my lane. I don't know how or why he didn't see me, but by the time I figured out he was coming into my lane, I walked on my brakes. And I swear, I looked over at one point in time, and all I saw was his rear tires, maybe a foot off of my door. And if I hadn't walked on my brakes, he would have run me into the cement wall that was on the right-hand side of me. That's it. Me and that cement wall would have made friends this morning. Shook me up quite a bit, to be honest with you. The inside of my car learned a few new words after that. My horn got a little bit of a workout after that as well. But to be honest with you, it was shaky. Staring down the business end of a semi-tractor trailer coming so close. So close. Just freaks me out, you know. But anyway, I shared the story with you earlier on just in the hopes that, you know what, I think that we should really start paying more attention to what we're doing when we get behind the wheel of anything that has tires on it. I don't care what you're driving. Pay attention. I mean, this happens to me. It's going to happen again multiple times today all throughout the land that we live in. Let's try and cut that down a little bit. And then I got a call from a guy who I know. He works and he's a driving instructor. After I shared the story, he said,
1: first thing I tell my students after I introduce myself and they get in the car, if you learn anything from driver's ed, learn you can't trust anybody else on the road.
0: Yeah, you're driving for yourself and them as well, right?
1: Exactly, because you make mistakes and you try not to. What about these people that don't give a crap?
0: Yeah, and you got to compensate for their mistakes and or bad driving habits, right?
1: Yep.
0: Head on a swivel.
1: Stay safe, buddy.
0: I'm trying, man. Thanks. I was almost part of a traffic update this morning myself. But if there is anything, any problems you see in traffic, thankfully, I'm right here, right now. Call or text me on the J&D Auto Glass line, 1-844-944-COOL.

0: Not so long ago, I said it would pay off to have me plugged into your speed dial, and now it's time to pay off. I've got tickets to go and see the World Junior Summer Showcase, the game between Canada and the U.S. that happens on August 1st. The whole thing starts on July 26th. We got Canada, U.S., Finland, and Sweden playing. These are showcasing the, well, upcoming futures of the NHL. But I want to send you to that Canada-U.S. game August 1st, but with a coach's challenge. I'm going to say three things here. You got to challenge me on one of them as being false. For the World Juniors, Canada has won multiple World Junior gold medals, or the tournament is played every 4 years, or players are generally under 20 years old. Challenge me on any one of those. Go 1-844-944-COOL.
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0: All right, let's find out who knows their hockey. Who's this?
15: Brian.
0: You sure it's Brian? Sound a little...
15: Yes.
0: Okay.
15: Yes,
0: all right, Brian. Coach's challenge here. We're talking about the World Juniors. Canada has won multiple World Junior gold medals. The tournament is played every 4 years, and players are generally under 20 years old. Challenge me.
15: We'll do the second one.
0: Played every 4 years?
15: False.
0: Play it every year. World Juniors get going on Boxing Day every year, right?
15: Yes, they do.
0: By knowing that, you're going to the Canada-US game August 1st. Hang on the line for a second, okay?
15: Thanks, man.
0: I have more of these tickets to give away all week long. If you want to find out how you can win your way into that game, what a game that's going to be, you know? Stakes are pretty high in that game. But if you want to know when we're playing the Coach's Challenge again tomorrow, go and watch the video that I post online. Give you a big leg up there.

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1: With an update from WindsorNewsToday.ca, I'm Adele Loisel. In light of the latest tariff threats on Canada, there will be no delegation from the U.S. at Friday's ribbon-cutting ceremony at the Gordie Howe International Bridge. The Ministry of Housing, Infrastructure and Communities cited Trump's threat to levy a new 50% tariff on Canadian goods. The bridge will still open to traffic on Monday. Meanwhile, Prime Minister Mark Carney and U.S. President Trump have agreed to ramp up trade talks. Canada is considering all options should those tariffs take effect. The Toronto Star says Trump is still considering even more tariffs over wildfire smoke. Provinces will introduce direct-to-consumer alcohol sales soon. 9 premiers are updating rules to allow more Canadian brewers, wineries, and distillers to sell directly to consumers outside of their home province. It's part of efforts to tear down interprovincial trade barriers. The union that represents the region's paramedics is set to strike as of August 8th. CUPE Local 2974 filed a no-board report yesterday. Last month, the board ruled services will be cut by 20% if there is a strike. And new research suggests claims the temporary foreign worker program has exacerbated youth unemployment are false. The Canadian Federation of Independent Business told CTV News jobs most often filled by temporary foreign workers are ones young Canadians are the least likely to take. The jobless rate for those 15 to 24 was 12.7% in June. The Jays fell to the Rays 12-2, and the Tigers lost to the Cubs 11-2. Cloudy, 23 today. Watch for showers this evening. Fog patches overnight and 13. Sunny tomorrow and 25. 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

So I've told you a couple of times today what the weather's going to be like. Well, 16 right now, 23 feeling like 26, mostly cloudy skies, maybe a bit of sunshine. That's today. But what are we in for the month of August? I got some bold predictions coming your way.

Well, good morning to 7:39. It is Mornings for Time. It is Canada's Cool FM, and the weather's been kind of weird over the last few weeks. I mean, typical summer weather where, you know, 43 with the Humidex, you step outside and you're instantly soaked to the bone with the sweat and whatnot and humidity. Well, things will be changing a little bit today. 23, that's it. 23 feeling like 26, but I mean, that's it. So a bit of a cooler day. Get back to the heat tomorrow, but the Old Farmer's Almanac, they gave us a prediction for the month of August. By the way, they say, the people at the Old Farmer's Almanac say that they're 80% correct when it comes to their bold predictions when it comes to our weather. So, beginning in August, the first month or week or so in August, we're looking at thunderstorms and warmer conditions. Midway through, isolated thunderstorms and warm. Nearing the end, thunderstorms and warm, cool with thunderstorms in the east and sunny in the west, but thunderstorms. Thunderstorms is peppered all over their forecast for the month of August. So get ready for that. My generator at home is full of gas, just in case we need it again, like we did earlier on this month when the power went out. But if you believe that the people at the Old Farmer's Almanac are 80% right when it comes to their predictions with the weather, then get used to hearing

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2: I subscribe to a bunch of different websites for them to kick me emails about, you know, what's going on in the world, whether it's science like Nerd News or, in this case, some stupid things that people say online. These are the kinds of people that we share this planet with. And I'm just kind of wondering, is this kind of, you know, an indication as to the direction that the human race is going in? I've seen some pretty stupid things said online. They just have me shrug my shoulders and think, I got to get offline and go take a walk with my wife outside somewhere, go down to the beach and go for a swim. You know what I mean? But I collected some of these. Some of these things that I read online that people have actually said. How can Hawaii and Alaska have such different temperatures when they are right next to each other on the map? I don't have time to explain to you how maps work. Another one. You know why I love my birthday? Because I feel like there's a day when everyone worships me, like I'm at the foreskin of everyone's mind. People tried to correct that person saying you're using the wrong word there. You know, forefront is the word you're looking for. The guy just kept pushing back. No, it's not. No, it's not. I just shrugged my shoulders, turned off my phone, and grabbed my wife's hand. We went out for a walk. And finally, this one here. Why do they make the lines so thick on the sides of the highway? It makes my car bump every time I cross over it. They're called rumble strips. You know, the rumble strips that, you know, let you know that you're swaying outside of your lane. I wanted to share that with you because I keep thinking when I read these things online, I think, this is who we share the planet with, you know?

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1: With an update from WindsorNewsToday.ca, I'm Adele Loisel. Soon, you'll be able to buy alcohol directly from an out-of-province brewery, winery, or distillery. Nine provinces plan to introduce direct-to-consumer alcohol sales. CBC News says Quebec and Yukon refrain, but say they may sign on in the future. It's part of a larger effort to tear down interprovincial trade barriers. The ribbon-cutting ceremony at the Gordie Howe International Bridge is going ahead on Friday, but American officials are not coming. The Ministry of Housing, Infrastructure, and Community says an American delegation wasn't invited in light of U.S. President Trump's latest tariff threats. Today's news poll question is, do you agree with the decision to exclude American officials? Vote now at WindsorNewsToday.ca. Erie Shores Healthcare and Windsor Regional Hospital will share a CEO. Kristen Kennedy, the former CEO at the hospital in Leamington and the current CEO here in Windsor, will do both jobs.
2: Having worked closely with both organizations, I've seen firsthand the commitment, expertise, and compassion that exists within our teams. I know the strength of the people who serve our patients every day.
1: The change comes into effect in September and will save the hospitals $2 million a year. The hospitals will remain separate. And Canadian Armed Forces members can now visit a provincial park for free anytime. The Ontario government is expanding free day use to 7 days a week for veterans and active members in Ontario. A 12-2 loss for the Jays to the Rays. The Tigers lost to the Cubs 11-2. 23, cloudy today. 13 tonight. Showers maybe this evening. Fog patches overnight. And sunny 25 tomorrow. For more on these and other stories, go to WindsorNewsToday.ca.
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3: From what I understand, dealing with a crash on Front Road in Amherstburg between County Road 20 and North Side Road. If there's anything else going on in traffic or if that's been cleared up since I heard about this, please call or text me on the J&D Auto Glass line, 1-844-944-COOL. Coming up next, a listener sent me an email asking for my advice and your advice about his engagement. He also asked me to not share his name, so Doug, don't worry about a thing. But that question is coming up.

Unbelievable. 15 right now, 23, feeling like 26 later on this afternoon. They're saying mostly cloudy skies, but I don't know. I got a lot of blue sky above me right now. But anyway, that's the day in front of us. It is 8:09. It is Mornings with Timo. It is Canada's Cool FM. And if you want to do what Doug did, no, I changed his name. His name is not Doug. It's something else. But if you want to do what Doug did, if you have any questions, thoughts, concerns, anything you want to ask me, coolradio.ca. You'll find my email address all over that website webpage. And you can ask me questions like Doug did. Now, Doug, the backstory for him is this. Recently, he and his girlfriend got engaged. So he went out and he was shopping for engagement rings. He bought what he thought was a ring that she would really love, right? So he asked her. She says yes, puts the ring on her finger. Everybody's happy. A couple days later, he notices that the ring that is on her finger is different than the one that he bought her, right? So he asks her about it. And she says, well, you know, I wasn't really loving the ring that you got, so I took it back to the store, and I exchanged it. And through talking about it, Doug found out that the ring that she liked, and he says, I don't care about the exchanging of the rings. It's her ring. It's something she'll be wearing for the rest of her life, and, you know, I don't care as long as she's happy. But in that conversation, he finds out that the ring that she loved more than the first one was a lot less expensive than the one that he bought. So he's like, okay, well, what happened to the money that they gave back to you? And she goes, well, the engagement rings are a gift. So it was mine. So I went out and bought a purse that I really liked. No conversations with him beforehand or anything like that. She just went, oh, the engagement ring's a gift. This money's mine. I'm going shopping. Now, Doug is kind of at a bit of crossroads right now. He's not sure how to take that. Should he just shrug it off? Should he be angry? Should he ask for some of the money back? Doug in his email said, please ask everybody listening what they should do or what he should do, because he's kind of at a crossroads. So, Doug's tuned in. 1-844-944-COOL.

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16: So you got to remember the Doug's backstory here. He gets engaged, buys an engagement ring. She doesn't like it that much. She takes it back. He's okay with that. But the ring that she got was worth a lot less than what he paid on the ring. And he asked about the money. And she says, well, engagement rings are gifts. I kept the money. I went shopping, bought myself a purse. Doug's in a bit of a pickle. He's not sure what he should do here. So he's leaving it up to you. Who's this?
17: This is Jim.
16: Jim, what would you do?
17: Well, if she's being sneaky like this before the relationship starts, I dump her.
16: A lot of people are actually saying that as well. You know, like, at least she should have had the conversation with him about, hey, by the way, this ring was, you know, I don't know how much money. Let's say a couple grand. Less than that, what would she do with the money? That's a little, I don't know, underhanded a little bit?
17: Yep, I agree.
16: I appreciate it. Thanks.
17: Okay, have a good one.
16: Cheers, pal. Hi, who's this on the phone?
18: Tammy.
16: All right, Tammy, lay it on me. What do you think?
18: If that was me, I would have put that extra money toward the wedding.
16: That's a great idea, actually.
18: Cost of weddings these days, you got to scrape up every little bit you can.
16: I agree with you. That's a great idea. But he's not in that boat right now. So Doug's listening right now. Should he go and say, okay, look, whatever money you got back, give that back to me so we can put it towards the wedding?
18: It's already done now.
16: Well, take the purse. She went out and bought a purse with it. Take the purse back, get that money, throw it towards the wedding.
18: Yeah.
16: All right.
18: Why not? You got to pick your battles, though.
16: Thank you.
18: All right. Thanks. Bye.
16: That has to be the perfect way of dealing with this, right?

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1: With an update from WindsorNewsToday.ca, I'm Adele Loisel. Trade talks between Canada and the U.S. will ramp up in the coming weeks should U.S. President Trump make good on his threat to levy a new 50% tariff on Canadian goods. Prime Minister Mark Carney says Canada's considering all options. Premier Doug Ford thinks that should include retaliatory measures to make the White House feel the pain of its actions. Citing U.S. President Trump's threat, there won't be an American delegation at Friday's ribbon-cutting ceremony at the Gordie Howe International Bridge. The ceremony is going ahead, but with Canadian officials only. The bridge will still open on Monday to traffic. Windsor Regional Hospital and Erie Shores Healthcare will share a CEO and other leadership positions. They'll remain separate hospitals, but Kristen Kennedy at Windsor Regional says it'll save $2 million a year. She'll take over as CEO at both hospitals starting September 1st. Unless there's a tentative deal before then, paramedics in the region will walk off the job on August 8th. Their union filed a no-board report yesterday with the Ontario Labour Relations Board. If they do strike, service will be cut by 20%. And First Nations leaders are calling for a public inquiry into Ontario's wildfire response. They told Global News the province failed to adequately support some communities threatened by wildfires. 190 fires are burning across the province now. The Tigers lost to the Cubs last night. The final was 11-2, and the Jays lost to the Rays 12-2, the final there. Cloudy, 23 today. Showers maybe this evening. Fog patches overnight and 13. Sunny, 25 tomorrow, and it'll be sunny on Friday as well with a high there of 27. For more on these and other stories, go to WindsorNewsToday.ca.
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So from what I understand, that crash in Amherstburg has been dealt with, so I don't have anything else for you in traffic. If you do, then call or text me on the J&D Auto Glass line, 1-844-944-COOL. And if you want some good news to put a smile on your face, I got some of that coming up next.

Well, we're still hovering around 15 right now. We will warm up 23. Bit of a humidex today. That will feel like 26. They said mostly cloudy skies, but I don't know. We'll see, I guess. It is Mornings with Time. Oh, sorry. I was just looking out the window there. It is Mornings with Time. Oh, it is 8:39, and there are some good people on the planet. I had a close call with a tractor trailer on the highways earlier on this morning, and all I could think of is, well, one, you almost killed me, and dude, like, really, I'm sharing the planet with you? But then... then I got a text from a guy by the name of Garrett. Garrett is part of the incredible sales team at Foundation Building Materials. And Garrett heard yesterday that I've been growing this tomato plant in the studio here since it was a little puppy. And I named him Tom. Tom is now almost 8 feet tall. And I'm not getting too much of a yield from Tom with these little cherry tomatoes. There was a couple that were ripe and ready to go, but I said that I was going to open up a little tomato stand if I got enough of these things on the street corner here, sell all my tomatoes, and then take that money and go and donate it to like a food bank or something. So yesterday when I brought up that, hey, you know what, I got a couple of tomatoes here if you want to buy them, bitters, let's go. Well, Garrett, Foundation Building Materials, he got a hold of me and says, $20. I'm like, you understand what you're getting here, right? He says, yeah. He says, I know what's going on with the money, too. So, yeah, I'll give you $20. He just left. Well, you were listening to Tommy Two-Tone. He just left to get on his merry way and do what he's doing for FBM today. And he dropped off $20. That's $10 for each cherry tomato that he took with him. Actually, he didn't even want the tomatoes. He's going to sell them to somebody else. I'm like, no, man, have a snack. So, restoring my faith in humanity. Thank you very much, Garrett. If you ever want to run into and meet and make a new friend, Foundation Building Materials is the place to go to run into him. But just thanks. And I'll take this money, I'll find a local food bank, and I'll go and drop it off and feed somebody for a day or something like that. You know what I mean? But just every now and again, someone turns it around for you, changes your day for you, and makes you believe a little bit more in human beings, you know?

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5: So to wrap up this whole Doug thing, remember Doug emailed me, went to coolradio.ca because he had a question about his recent engagement. He bought his fiance, or now fiance, an engagement ring. She ended up taking it back and exchanging it for another ring. He's okay with that. Whatever floats her boat. But he found out that the ring that she got was much less expensive than the one he paid for. He asked what happened to the extra money, and she says, well, engagement rings are gifts, so I took the money and bought a purse that I wanted. And Doug was kind of wit's end, like, is that wrong? Should you just walk away, just deal with it, or what? Doug, he, by the way, he's emailed me back saying, I'm loving the advice, thank you very much. There was one person that called in that said, you know what, maybe what you should do is just say, okay, look, I understand where your head's at, but that's kind of our money. Maybe get the money, take the purse back or get some money to replace the money that I got, and we'll put it in towards the wedding. But, Doug, everybody else that called, texted, or went on social media to post, Kathy, Bridget, Jeff, Doreen, John, those are just some of the texts. They all said that, you know what? Red flag, dude, and you might want to do this.

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1: With an update from WindsorNewsToday.ca, I'm Adele Loisel. Well, in light of the latest tariff threats against Canada, there will be no delegation from the U.S. at Friday's ribbon-cutting ceremony at the Gordie Howe International Bridge. The Ministry of Housing, Infrastructure, and Communities cited Trump's threat to levy a new 50% tariff on Canadian goods. Meanwhile, Prime Minister Mark Carney and U.S. President Trump have agreed to ramp up trade talks. Canada is considering all options should those tariffs take effect, and the Toronto Star says Trump is still considering even more tariffs over wildfire smoke. Provinces will introduce direct-to-consumer alcohol sales soon. Nine premiers, including Ontario's, are updating rules to allow more Canadian brewers, wineries, and distillers to sell directly to consumers outside of their home province. It's part of efforts to tear down interprovincial trade barriers. The union that represents the region's paramedics is set to strike as of August 8th. QP Local 2974 filed a no-board report with the Ontario Labour Relations Board yesterday. Last month, the board ruled services will be cut by 20% if there's a strike. And new research suggests claims the temporary foreign worker program has exacerbated youth unemployment are false. The Canadian Federation of Independent Business told CTV News jobs most often filled by temporary foreign workers are ones young Canadians are the least likely to take. The jobless rate for those 15 to 24 was 12.7% in June. The Jays fell to the Rays 12-2, and the Tigers lost to the Cubs 11-2. Cloudy, 23 today. We might get showers this evening. Fog patches overnight and 13. Sunny tomorrow and 25. 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

Good morning. Time with you. Canada's Cool FM. We started to warm back up again. We're now at 16 on our way to a high of 23. Mix of sun and cloud today. There it is. It is 9:11, and I tried playing a game earlier on this morning. Well, actually, we did. I just didn't get a right answer. And the game, of course, brought to you by St. Clair College. If you want to rise above the ordinary, stclaircollege.ca. But all this week, we've been playing for Hogs for Hospice tickets. Their show Saturday night with Brett Michaels and Glass Tiger, which is right around the corner, I might add. Well, I can't take these tickets. Actually, I've already got my own tickets for this show, so I'll see you there. But I didn't get a right answer this morning. I'll give you a second crack at this, okay? So you have to tell me who I'm talking about. Bonus points if you can tell me why. This guy almost became a football player instead of a rock star. As a teenager, he wanted to play football, but he was considered too small. So he started to focus on music. Worked out pretty well. Part of his rider for his shows, no gas-powered leaf blowers to clean up the stadium and the seats and all that kind of stuff because, well, he's an environmentalist and the gas, the fumes and whatnot. And he also, he says, prefers calm over chaos. Now, back in the early days, this guy, you know, he liked to party, but not like his bandmates. One of his bandmates used to get their his roadie to bring in long extension cords so they could plug in the TV before they threw it out the hotel window. This guy here wasn't having any of that. Any idea who I'm talking about for those Hogs tickets? 1-844-944-COOL.

0: All right, let's see who's winning these concert tickets. Who's this?
1: Ron.
0: Ron, who am I talking about?
1: Don Henley.
0: How did you know that?
1: I listen.
0: You heard earlier on this morning.
1: Oh, yeah. I listen every day.
0: Well, I love you, man. Does that sound weird to hear?
1: Okay. Did your wife know?
0: Well, I'll tell you what. You can ask her when we are all at the Hogs for Hospice show, the Saturday night show, which is right around the corner. Come find me. We'll ask her together. How's that?
1: Okay.
0: Hang on the line for a second. Yes, it's Don Henley. Yeah, he wanted to be a pro football player. He was just too small. He's an environmentalist, so much so that he doesn't like those gas-powered leaf blowers at the shows to clear the stands and whatnot. And yes, he used to party back in the early days of the Eagles, but not quite as hard as Joe Walsh did. He's the guy that would bring in extension cords so we could see what a TV looks like hitting the deck from 8 stories up, still plugged in. I've got another pair of tickets for Hogs for Hospice, the Saturday night show for Brett Michaels and Glass Tiger, all in one. Do you want those tickets? The game we play each and every weekday morning just before 6. Might want to set your alarm clock a little early.

0: Good morning. Time out with you. Canada's Cool FM. The weather today? Warm. A mix of sun and cloud and a high of 25. Not much of a humidex at all for today. That 25 will feel like 27. Now for your first smile of the day today. You ever find yourself binge-watching TV like this?
1: I waste endless amounts of time, endless hours, watching TV. TV that I can't believe I'm watching while I'm watching it, but I can't turn it off. This is the best example of the last 6 months. About 3 months ago, I watched Martha Stewart build a hammock for a cat. Swear to God. I don't even have a cat. I was just so astonished that a human being could reach this point in their life where you are literally this out of things to do. And there's enough free room in your brain for the thought to get in while looking at the cat. I don't think he's comfortable enough. I see him in a hammock with a martini. I think Martha Stewart is evil. I can't prove that. Her little project, she's like, well, this should only take 30 minutes. For you, you had 10 guys shopping for this for 4 days. You go to Home Depot and try to find cat hammock carpet.
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16: Good morning. Did you know that there is a hidden meaning in the song that I got lined up for you? And I can prove it with the audio. But before we get to that, 16 right now, 23, maybe a bit of humidity. We'll feel like 26 with that. But then again, back to the heat tomorrow, 25, 27 by Friday. By the way, tomorrow, 25 and sunshine. Great day to kick off the Kingsville Pro Rodeo. If you haven't already got your tickets, you better giddy up and get those. Forgive the pun. But the Kingsville Pro Rodeo starts tomorrow, goes all the way through till Sunday. They got live music Thursday, Friday, Saturday night. Saturday night, the big show. Barbara Ann and also Slim Pickerel, just to name a few. And, of course, rodeo and all the food and the ice-cold beer as well. So we'll see you at the Kingsville Pro Rodeo. Sunscreen in those big hats. That ought to do ya. But, yes, when the Freddie Mercury and the rest of the Queen were putting this song together, they decided to have a little fun with it at the end. If you listen really closely, when it's just the drum and Freddie singing, Another One Bites the Dust, played backwards, people thought it sounded like somebody saying, go smoke marijuana, smoke marijuana. So I thought I would isolate that and play it for you. This is backwards. Does it sound like someone telling you to go smoke weed? Little bit, right? Here it is again. Listen for it near the end of this tune.

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it's Middays with Kate on Cool. Good morning. Have you had your first coffee of the day yet? Maybe you've had a couple already. Doesn't it seem like every month that there is a new study coming out about drinking coffee, if it's good for you, if it's not good for you? The latest, well, it's some good news for coffee drinkers. I'll have details coming up.

Hey, good morning. It's Middays with Kate on Cool. So a new study just released about coffee. And like I said, it seems like every month there's a new one. This one, coffee drinkers you will like, is from the American Heart Association. And they suggest that drinking up to 5 cups of coffee a day is generally safe for most people and can even provide cardiovascular benefits. These researchers are saying that coffee contains antioxidants and anti-inflammatory compounds that could help support heart health, although it is difficult to separate the effects of caffeine from other ingredients that we like to add to our coffee, cream and sugar and all those kind of flavorings and stuff. But the Heart and Stroke Foundation of Canada also says that there is research linking moderate coffee consumption with potential benefits for blood pressure, cholesterol, heart failure, irregular heart rhythms, and stroke risk. But there's a catch, right? There always is. There's some fine print. Caffeine affects everybody differently. So, you know, 5 cups for one person might be good, but not so good for somebody else. So coffee could be good for you, but those highly caffeinated energy drinks and shots, they are letting people know those are not. Those actually have the opposite effect. Those have been linked to increased blood pressure, irregular heart rhythms, anxiety, and sleep problems. So really, when it comes down to it all, it's that old line, you know, everything in moderation, right? Coffee in moderation is good, but too much caffeine isn't.

Hey, it's Middays with Kate on Cool. So carpal tunnel syndrome has a new friend. Yes, a new thing that can go wrong with us, and it can start up anytime. We've got to blame technology for this one. I'll have details coming up.

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It's Middays with Kate on Cool. Well, there's a new thing that can ail us now. We can blame the phones for this one. All that texting and scrolling and swiping can end up giving us what they are calling texting thumb. If you've ever had throbbing right by the thumb joint or felt some clicking when you bend your thumb, you might have texting thumb. Honestly, if we just stuck with the flip phones, we'd be okay. They say it's because smartphones are much larger and heavier now. And of course, we use them for a lot more than just calls and texts like we did with the flip phones. But yeah, all those hours of doom scrolling can put extra strain on your hands. There are things they say that can help. Obviously, take breaks. If you can, use voice to text, switch hands, or change up how you hold your phone. So if you are suffering from texting thumb, hopefully those will help.

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It's Middays with Kate on Cool. Well, the numbers are in. How many people tuned in to watch the World Cup? And did it top the Super Bowl numbers? I'll have details coming up.

Hey, good morning. It's Middays with Kate on Cool. So some of the numbers are in as to viewership of the World Cup final game. So how do we do compared to Super Bowl? Well, Spain and Argentina, the game on Sunday, averaged 66.4 million viewers in the U.S., making it the most watched match in U.S. history. In Canada, 6.4 million. Compare that to the last Super Bowl. They're still ahead. Yeah, Super Bowl averaged an estimated 125 million viewers, but we've seen the stats, and most were actually watching the halftime show. Yeah. The game itself, 124 million viewers, where the halftime show went up to 128 million viewers. But right now for the World Cup, FIFA predicting globally that the number is going to be around 6 billion, although they say it actually takes a couple of months to compile all that data. Others are saying around 1.5 billion. So it'll take a little longer to figure that out. But get this, in Spain, 91% of audience share of all active TVs were tuned in to watch the game. 91%.

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I gone, gone, gone, gone so long. I gone, gone, gone, she been gone so long, she been gone, gone.

Hey, it's Middays with Kate on Cool. So the FIFA World Cup features 48 countries, right? One guy from England decided he wanted something from every single one of them. Wait till you hear what he set out to collect. I'll have details coming up.

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It's Middays with Kate on Cool. Have you heard about a guy named Gus Hulley? He is a British football fan, and he's gone viral because he tracked down and collected a beer from every single country that were in the FIFA World Cup. So yeah, 48 different beers on there. His rule was that every time a team was eliminated, he would crack open the beer and basically cheers them. He spent about $400 tracking them all down. If you can imagine, you know, he had to prepare in advance, obviously getting them shipped to him, buying them online as well. He said it was really tough, especially beers from nations with strict alcohol export rules or religious prohibitions. And you can just imagine trying to get a beer from places like Iraq. Apparently, for that one, he had to pay a guy in Poland $40 for one beer, and he had this non-alcoholic beer sitting in his fridge, so he shipped that over. But apparently his Spanish beer still sat in his fridge unopened.

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1: With an update from WindsorNewsToday.ca, I'm Adele Loisel. A 55-year-old Garden City, Michigan man is dead after a drowning in Amherstburg earlier this week. On Monday, a sailboat with two men on board capsized in the Detroit River. Those on a passing vessel tried to help until the Coast Guard arrived, but unfortunately, one man was underwater by then. Both were taken to the hospital, where one was pronounced dead. A reminder to take precautions to protect yourself from West Nile virus. The health unit says it's identified a mosquito pool in the region that's tested positive for that. So far, no human cases have been reported. The town of Essex plans to put the bulk of a $21.9 million windfall into an investment portfolio. $15 million will go into that for future projects. The rest, $6.9 million, will help pay for capital projects underway now, including the new sports field, Fire Station 3, and the town hall expansion. Essex sold its shares in Elk Energy to Enwin. Windsor Goodfellows says a donation to their lunch bags for the homeless program comes at just the right time. Demand for that has increased. Each week, the agency hands out 800 bag lunches. Caesars Windsor Cares donated $10,000 yesterday. Today's news poll question is, do you agree with the decision to exclude American officials from Friday's ribbon-cutting ceremony at the Gordie Howe International Bridge? Vote now at WindsorNewsToday.ca. The Jays down two against the Rays. Play Tampa again tonight. The Tigers are back in action against the Cubs. That series is split at one win each. We'll get a mix of sun and cloud this afternoon with a high of 23 degrees. Clearing up late tonight and 13. Tomorrow will be sunny and 25 and sunny again on Friday. 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
4: It was on July 22nd, 2025 that the world lost Ozzy Osbourne. Of course, one of the stories that he is known for is the bat incident. Here's him retelling what actually happened.
5: I like sick humor. I like sick kind of things, like off-the-wall things, you know. As long as it's funny, you know, and a bit outrageous. And I always like custard pie fights, you know. So I thought, I took the Diary of a Madman tour out on the road, and I put on the ads that bring your own meat, and we'll have a meat fight at the show, like, so. Like, I'd throw buckets of meat out there, and they'd throw, like, a few steaks at first. But then as the tour was progressing, like, things were coming on these stage, like, from other planets, like, you know, like, dead dogs and all kinds of things were coming on stage. And it's one night, and amongst them, they would often throw, like, rubber ducks and, you know, chickens and things. And this bat thing landed on this, and I thought it was one of them rubber things, and I picked this thing up and I bit into it, and I look on the side of the stage, and Sharon's going, oh, shit.

This is your cool 80s lunch, and we have a birthday to celebrate today. Yes, July 22nd is the birthday of singer, songwriter, and drummer Don Henley. Now, Don was born in Texas in 1947, and of course, he co-founded the Eagles. He's the only remaining consistent founding member of the Eagles that is left after Glenn Frey passed away in 2016. But beyond the band, he's also won multiple Grammy Awards with his solo work. He turns 79 today. We're going to play a song that was written by Don Henley and Danny Kortchmar. It's from their debut solo album, I Can't Stand Still, which came out in 1982, and this song reached number one on the Billboard Top Album Tracks chart in October of 1982. It is Don Henley and Dirty Laundry.

This is your cool 80s lunch. Asia held the number one spot on the Billboard 200 for a massive 9 non-consecutive weeks back in 1982 with her song Heat of the Moment. It came off their self-titled debut album, Asia, which was released in March of that year and ended up becoming the best-selling album of 1982. Their song Heat of the Moment made it all the way to number 4 on the Billboard Hot 100.

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0: So it was in July of 1989 that the British band Fine Young Cannibals made it to the height of their Canadian chart success with their song Good Thing. Came off their album The Raw and The Cooked. It held that number one spot too on the Canadian RPM singles chart until Madonna came in and dethroned them with Express Yourself. And that song went on to become the top-selling single in Canada for the entire year of 1989. But Good Thing was the second and the final single from the Fine Young Cannibals to achieve a number one ranking in Canada after their massive hit She Drives Me Crazy that came out earlier that spring. We'll play the Fine Young Cannibals for you in just a few.
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Days with Kate on Cool. So we know that the Gordie Howe Bridge is all set to open up on July 27th. The opening is going to look a little different than initially proposed. I'll have details coming up.

Hey, good afternoon. It's Middays with Kate on Cool. Okay, what is happening with the Gordie Howe Bridge? It is going to open up. Everything is on track, but the opening itself is going to look a little differently than it would have a couple of weeks ago. Originally, American representatives were going to be at the ribbon-cutting event, but after the U.S. president has threatened those very steep new tariffs, they will no longer be joining us, saying it would be inappropriate to proceed with a celebratory event between the two countries now. So the opening ceremony is going to be this Friday, and then the bridge is officially set to open to traffic on July 27th.

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It's Middays with Kate on Cool. Not too bad out there right now. 20 is where we're sitting. 23 is where we could get up to. A few clouds rolling in for tonight. A low getting down to 13 for tomorrow. Nothing but sunshine. A high of 25. And Friday looks amazing. Nothing but sunshine and a high up to 27. How'd you like to win a pair of tickets to go and see Team Canada take on Team USA? This is the final game in the summer showcase. It's happening August 1st at 4 p.m. in Windsor. We'd love to send you there. These are our future NHL stars right there. Timo has got your chance to win once again tomorrow morning. Good luck.

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18: That's

It's Middays with Kate on Cool. Well, that is it for me. Thanks so much for hanging out. Enjoy your afternoon. It's quite nice out there, refreshing. We will have some nice days ahead of us the next couple before we get into some rain coming our way this weekend. Have a good one. I will talk to you again tomorrow at 10.

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10: When a child is in the hospital, visitors come to say hello. 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

Well, finally, car windows down and no AC kind of afternoon. It's a gorgeous Wednesday across southwestern Ontario. Tonight, we're looking at lows of 13, sunshine 25. Thursday right now, it's 19 or 66. How you doing, Dave? Hanging out? The Beastie Boys this half hour. I'll play some classic Van Halen, too. It's Queen. It's the No Repeat Workday Cool FM.

It is the No Repeat Workday Cool FM. It is Dave, the Tragically Hip are coming up. Well, from the CNE in Toronto to the Calgary Stampede, there's a lot of fairs this time of year that are serving up some pretty interesting food combinations, but nothing quite like the Minnesota State Fair, where they're serving up a beer that tastes like ranch dressing. Ugh. Apparently, it's described as a ranch dressing flavored cream ale, blending smooth malt with hints of buttermilk, herbs, and spices. So basically, it tastes like vomit. Yeah, I think I'm going to pass on the ranch dressing flavored cream ale. Not for me.

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Thanks for listening. It is Dave. Well, here's a cool event for hockey fans. The World Juniors are coming to Windsor in a couple of weekends. 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

Well, you know, you're spending way too much time on your cell phone when you've got to go to the doctor because you've got a texting thumb. Well, here's the symptoms of a texting thumb. Stiffness, throbbing near the thumb joint, and even clicking when you bend your thumb. Apparently, more and more doctors are treating patients with a texting thumb that comes from constantly scrolling and holding your phone. So if you have any of those symptoms, the stiffness and the throbbing near the thumb joint, might be time to put your phone down for five. Just an idea. It's a record now from U2. 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

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First, a singer that released his 7th studio record a couple of Fridays ago. Jack White has a brand new album out called Frozen Charlotte. Here he is with the White Stripes on Cool FM.

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Well, the World Cup pulled in some pretty huge numbers when it comes to TV viewers. Apparently, 63 million viewers tuned in to watch the World Cup, which smashes the record for soccer viewership in the U.S. They're now suggesting that soccer is officially the third most popular sport in America. Number one, of course, American football. Number two, basketball. And now soccer is the third most popular sport in the U.S.

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You ever hear the rumor that Stevie Wonder isn't actually blind? He's just been fooling folks for years and years and years. It's just a rumor on the web. Probably not true. It is Dave. Local news coming up at 4 o'clock. First, a group that are getting set to release a brand new record. Their 11th studio record is coming up this fall. Everything Under the Sun from Nickelback will be released on October the 30th. Here's the tune that really kickstarted their career back in the day. It's Cool FM. Never

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1: With an update from WindsorNewsToday.ca, I'm Mark Brown. We've got the details on the agreement allowing for the Gordie Howe International Bridge to open. According to the Windsor-Detroit Bridge Authority, the agreement calls for Canada to provide annual payments to the U.S. for the first 15 years of operation, equal to half of net revenue. The bridge is also expected to open to traffic Monday. Details were released after questions were raised about transparency. A 55-year-old Michigan man is dead after his boat capsized in the Detroit River off Amherstburg on Monday afternoon. Windsor Police's Amherstburg detachment says two men were on board off Erie and McLeod Avenues when the boat flipped. A passing vessel stopped to help. One man from Garden City was pronounced dead in hospital. Prime Minister Mark Carney is joining premiers in Charlottetown PEI as discussion of the latest terror threats by the U.S. continues. A key issue is if Canada should use energy exports as leverage in trade talks. Alberta Premier Danielle Smith told Global News it won't happen. Ontario and New Brunswick, though, think it should be on the table. The town of Essex is getting a big payday following the sale of ELK Energy. The town will get $21.9 million in net proceeds after the utility was sold to Enwin. It's one of the biggest transactions in the town's history. About $15 million of that money will go to a new ELK Legacy Reserve Fund. The Windsor Goodfellows are getting a boost. Caesars Windsor Cares has donated $10,000 to the Goodfellows Lunch Bag for the Homeless program. Volunteers hand out 800 lunch bags each month, providing some 8,000 lunches a year to those dealing with homelessness. The Blue Jays take on the Rays tonight at Rogers Center. The Tigers play a rubber match with the Cubs at Wrigley. Partly sunny this afternoon, breezy and 23. Mostly clear tonight at a comfortable 13. Sunshine tomorrow and 25. For more on these and other stories, go to WindsorNewsToday.ca.
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Thanks for listening. Dave hanging out. Music this half hour from the guys in Kiss. It's REM. This one goes out to the one I love.

I'd be honest, are you using ChatGPT to write all of your work emails? Huh? Are you using AI to get your job done? Well, if that's the case, you're not alone. According to a recent poll, 10% of people are constantly using artificial intelligence just to do their job. That same poll is suggesting that 22% of us have never used AI. I mean, I'm kind of in that category, to be honest with you. I'm not a ChatGPT guy. I think the closest thing to AI that I've ever used is Google Maps. Does that count as an AI app? Speaking of Google Maps, how did people find places before that thing was invented? I was on vacation in Calgary a couple of weeks ago. I would have been lost completely without Google Maps. Like, I would have been stuck in the middle of the road, flagging down drivers. Hey, can you help me? I'm lost. It's a record from Kiss. It's Cool FM.

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We're giving away passes this week to the World Juniors. A chance to check out hockey's future stars up close and personal. 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

Well, did you get tickets yet for the 50-something tour? The dates are quickly approaching for the shows in Toronto. There's four shows booked. August 7th, 9th, 11th, and 13th at Toronto's Scotiabank Arena. And then, of course, Rush with two shows at the end of August at Little Caesars Arena. The Detroit shows, August 26th and the 28th for the recently reunited Rush. 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
1: With an update from WindsorNewsToday.ca, I'm Mark Brown. After confusion arose and questions were raised, we now know the facts behind the deal to open the Gordie Howe International Bridge. According to the agreement, Canada will pay the U.S. half of net proceeds each year for the first 15 years of operation. The money will go into a joint economic development fund. When the agreement was first struck in 2012, the state of Michigan had agreed to pay Canada all toll revenues. The bridge will be formally open on Friday with Canadian dignitaries only after the Trump administration threatened more tariffs. Today's question of the day asks if you agree that American delegates were not invited. Vote now at WindsorNewsToday.ca. U.S. Trade Representative Jamison Greer is defending Trump's latest tariff threat. Global News reports that Greer went before a U.S. Senate committee today, saying that the goal is to improve the trade relationship between the neighbors. Greer also said that options were being reviewed on the renewal of the CUSMA agreement, which includes Mexico. Windsor police say they busted an impaired driver for the second time in a month. Officers found the driver nodding off behind the wheel at lunchtime Monday at Bruce Avenue and University Avenue West. He was arrested after failing an evaluation at police headquarters. Drug paraphernalia was found in the car. The Windsor-Essex County Health Unit says West Nile virus has reared its head for the first time in 2026. A routine monitoring of mosquito pools uncovered the virus this week. No details on where the pool was found. The health unit says there are no human cases so far. Precautions to reduce the risk should be followed, such as the use of DEET repellent. The Blue Jays face Tampa Bay in Toronto tonight. The Tigers play the Cubs on Chicago's north side. Clear skies and down to 13 tonight. Sunny tomorrow and 25. Clear tomorrow night and 14. For more on these and other stories, go to WindsorNewsToday.ca.

On the Cool Ride Home, it is Dave, Cool FM, Journey are standing by. Well, thanks to the massive success of that new movie, The Odyssey, apparently bookstores can't even keep a copy of that classic novel on the shelves. And audiobook sales have gone through the roof for that classic novel. Apparently, audiobook streams of The Odyssey have jumped massively since the movie came out. For example, Spotify says it's on track to be up about 680%. That's a huge jump. And apparently 2/3 of the listeners are men. Yeah, bookstores can't even keep copies of The Odyssey in stock. And audiobook streams on Spotify are through the roof.

Fairfax. 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And just before she hangs her head to cry,

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That's Sean Mullins. The track is called Lullaby. It's Canada's Cool FM. It is Dave. Well, if you're in the dating world, guys, there's three things that ladies are looking for in the quote-unquote perfect man. Number three is humility. Being able to admit that you don't know everything. That's tough for some of us, I know. Number two, loving animals. If you're a dog lover, that could help. And here's the number one thing that apparently ladies are looking for in the dating world these days. Number one thing, thoughtfulness. Yeah. You know, like grabbing a snack or a drink for them instead of just getting one for yourself. So, guys, if you're looking to hook up, if you're in the dating world, work on your thoughtfulness, work on your humility, and I hope you like dogs, 'cause the ladies like that in a guy.

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Actually, next weekend, it all kicks off at Seacliff Park with that live concert featuring Bret Michaels from Poison. 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It is Dave with a track from the debut record from Our Lady Peace. Here's Starseed.

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1: With an update from WindsorNewsToday.ca, I'm Mark Brown. The terms of the agreement opening the Gordie Howe International Bridge are now public, and they appear to contradict statements made by Prime Minister Mark Carney. Canada will provide the U.S. with half the net proceeds from tolls through 2041, in essence splitting the tolls. However, Carney said last week that there would be no splitting until the state of Michigan paid off Canada's cost. Two teenagers riding e-scooters were seriously hurt in a collision Tuesday in Windsor. It happened at around 4:30 p.m. at Seminole Street and Central Avenue. Police learned that a driver was turning south onto Central when the teens entered the intersection and were hit. Both were thrown from their e-scooters into a light pole. They were rushed to hospital with serious but non-life-threatening injuries. A 55-year-old Garden City, Michigan man is dead after his boat capsized at the Detroit River Monday. Windsor Police's Amherstburg detachment says two people went overboard off Erie and McLeod Avenues. The Canadian Coast Guard pulled the pair from the water, but one of them was dead on arrival at a local hospital. West Nile virus is present in the region for the first time this year. The Windsor-Essex County Health Unit says the virus was present in a mosquito pole during a monitoring exercise this week. There are no human cases of the virus. IRCA is asking for your input on its management plan for the new Colavino Conservation Area. The 150-acre wetland in Amherstburg has been open since May. IRCA's released a draft plan that outlines goals for managing, restoring, and protecting the site's features. An online link is at

0: WindsorNewsToday.ca. There's an in-person open house at Colavino on August 11th. The Tigers play the Cubs tonight at Wrigley. The Blue Jays host the Rays. A cool 13 tonight under clear skies, sunny tomorrow and a pleasant 25, clear tomorrow night and 14. For more on these and other stories, go to WindsorNewsToday.ca.
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Well, finally an afternoon where you can roll the windows down in your car and not have to crank the air conditioning. What a nice break it's been today. Cloudy sky this evening. We should see lows of 13. Environment Canada suggesting sunshine for both Thursday, Friday, with highs up around 27 for the next couple of days. 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

There goes Eve 6 on Cool FM. Music from Boston coming up before 7 o'clock. So according to a recent online poll, these are the top three whitest phrases of all time. You might be a white guy if you've ever said to somebody, get a load of this guy. Get a load of this guy over here. That was number three. Number two, if you're caught saying, newsflash, buddy, you might be a white guy. And what is the number one whitest phrase of all time? Well, according to an online poll, it's if you're caught saying, you and what army? I said that all the time in public school. Oh, you're going to kick my butt, are you? You and what army?

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Well, that's enough crazy talk for one day. It is Dave. 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